0: country, Gas Grosvenor.
1: But quite frankly, your attitude appalls me. It's not what you're saying. It's all the stuff you're not saying. Insinuendos. You really are demonstrating some whopping great leader, my friend.

0: must have invented its own cure for the blues. 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And like punk, we did that for hours. 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

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Beware the South London lover boy.

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RDB. 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

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Listen to the mariachi play at midnight. Are you with me? Are you with me?

0: 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Are you with me? 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

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Now you do what they told ya. Now you do what they told ya. Now you do what they told ya.

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Work, work, work, Sinora, work your body line. Work, work, work, Sinora, work it all the time. My girl's name is Sonora. I

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Okay, I believe you. 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Rock your body, child. Jump in the line, rock your body and time. Somebody help!

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Work, work, work, Sinora. Work it all the time.